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6: Mostly clear throughout the evening, overnight lows in the mid-70s. Then extreme heat in the forecast for Wednesday with feels like temperatures over 100 degrees. With your WECO weather, this is Amber Moore.
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5: Mostly clear throughout the evening, overnight lows in the mid-70s. Then extreme heat in the forecast for Wednesday with feels-like temperatures over 100 degrees. With your WECO Weather, this is Amber Moore.

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3: Mostly clear throughout the evening, overnight lows in the mid-70s. Then extreme heat in the forecast for Wednesday with feels like temperatures over 100 degrees. With your WECO Weather, this is Amber Moore.
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5: Mostly clear throughout the evening, overnight lows in the mid-70s. Then extreme heat in the forecast for Wednesday with feels-like temperatures over 100 degrees. With your WECO Weather, this is Amber Moore.
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1: ABC News, I'm Dave Packer. Primary night in Colorado. The Associated Press projects that Attorney General Phil Weiser will win the Democratic primary for governor, beating U.S. Senator Michael Bennett. Weiser telling supporters Tuesday night,
2: Colorado, you chose fresh, energetic, and bold leadership that starts by asking, how can I help?
1: In the Republican primary, a tight race between State Senator Barb Kirkmeyer and political newcomer Victor Marx. President Trump dealt a blow to end birthright citizenship. The Supreme Court Tuesday siding with the long-held interpretation of the 14th Amendment that almost all persons born in the United States are citizens of the country. And the High Court upheld states' rights to ban transgender athletes for competing in school sports not aligned with their sex at birth. Where was he the last 4 months? New Jersey Republican Representative Tom Kane Jr. returned to Capitol Hill Tuesday, disclosed he was being treated for depression. This is ABC News.
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11: Mainly clear skies with temperatures in the 70s to low 80s to start our Wednesday morning. Sunny and hot as we go through the afternoon. We are under a heat advisory until Friday, with our afternoon heat index values near 106 degrees. Partly cloudy throughout the evening, overnight lows in the mid-70s. Then intervals of sunshine and clouds on Thursday, with highs near 94 degrees. With your WECO weather, this is Amber Moore.
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1: ABC News, I'm Sherry Preston. Dangerous heat is now affecting more than half the country from Nashville up through New England. Heat indexes will top 100 degrees, some of the hottest 4th of July weather in a decade in many places. The launch of the robotic spacecraft designed to boost the orbit of NASA's Swift Observatory has been postponed again because of the weather. They'll try again tomorrow morning. The space telescope is in danger of disintegrating in the atmosphere, and they're trying to move it to higher orbit. In Colorado, Democratic Socialist Maylott Quiros looks to have beaten longtime Congresswoman Diana DeGette in the Democratic primary.
2: Denver voters of all ages, of all races, of all religions sent a clear message. We will not wait!
1: We are a day away from what's shaping up to be a marathon celebration at Madison Square Garden as Taylor Swift and Travis Kelce tie the knot. Two events are planned, one tomorrow night, a small one, then a second bigger one beginning on Friday. No phones allowed. This is ABC News.
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6: Mainly clear skies with temperatures in the 70s to low 80s to start our Wednesday morning. Sunny and hot as we go through the afternoon. We are under a heat advisory until Friday, with our afternoon heat index values near 106 degrees. Partly cloudy throughout the evening, overnight lows in the mid-70s. Then intervals of sunshine and clouds on Thursday with highs near 94 degrees. With your WECO weather, this is Amber Moore.
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2: Mainly clear skies with temperatures in the 70s to low 80s to start our Wednesday morning. Sunny and hot as we go through the afternoon. We are under a heat advisory until Friday, with our afternoon heat index values near 106 degrees. Partly cloudy throughout the evening, overnight lows in the mid-70s. Then intervals of sunshine and clouds on Thursday with highs near 94 degrees. With your WECO weather, this is Amber Moore.
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0: Classic Tim McGraw, Faith Hill, 101.3 WECO, 6:43. It is a Wednesday. Believe it or not, we've made it to Wednesday. It's hump day, so happy hump day. It is a mostly clear day, otherwise very foggy here and there. So some patchy, dense fog, definitely some on my way in. So just allow some extra time for that. Use those low beam lights and make sure that everybody can see you, you can see them, and you get your destination safely and soundly today. Well, happy July 1st. Hard to believe we're already in July here in 2026, but that is the case. Today is July 1st, and it's going to be another scorcher of a day once again, topping out in the low 90s, heat index values well over 100 degrees. So as we always say, just take breaks if you work outside. Don't be outside too long at any time. And, of course, always check on your pets. Make sure they've got plenty of water, plenty of shade, and make sure you check on your elderly neighbors if you have any, and make sure they're okay and got air conditioning working as well, because if your air conditioning doesn't work today, it's not going to be good. So you need to go and be in some air conditioning for sure. Going to be a very scorcher of a day, as we have mentioned. We're currently at 72 degrees. All right, things we can celebrate on this, well, first day of July. All right, specifically today is Canada Day. Thank you, Canada. 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That's all pretty much self-explanatory. So a very good Wednesday morning, everybody.
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2: 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The Abner Ross Center will be selling 250 years of freedom memorabilia throughout the day.
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Kenny Chesney's latest, Carry On. He's currently performing in Las Vegas at the Sphere. 101.3 WECO at 6 minutes away from 7 o'clock. Got your weather forecast, got news, got national news, local news, got Darnell Bakery Birthday Club at 7:20. And again today, your chance to score a family four-pack of passes to Lake Winnipesaukee. We ought to be...

0: promoting the Soaky Water Park next door more than the park, because that's where a lot of people are going, I guarantee it. So if you'd like to win a pair of tickets, or in fact a four-pack of tickets, we'll give those away at around 7:40, so be sure and stick around for that. Currently 72 degrees, clear skies, otherwise patchy, dense fog here and there, so be careful. But right now, without further ado, live from the Backroom News Center, wearing his freedom colors once again today. And in fact, he's got freedom emblazoned across his chest this morning. I just feel like saluting Goose every day. Loose lips, Lindsay.
1: Good morning.
0: Good morning, Goose. How are you?
1: Well, just enjoying the nice mugginess in the morning. So.
0: It's not that muggy in the mornings as much as it is the afternoon. It's just so hot, and today's going to be even hotter than it was yesterday.
1: Oh, well, you got to keep improving. You
0: yeah.
1: know? I mean,
0: yeah.
1: Can't be a heat wave if it don't keep getting hotter.
0: That's exactly right. And you wouldn't be able to wave your flag. So you got that nice flag you like to wave around. It's a nice American flag. And if you attend the Deer Lodge 4th of July celebration, if you are lucky enough to be one of the first 250 people, you'll get one free, right?
1: Yeah, we got 250. It just seems like that was that number just seemed
0: right. Number just seemed to pop in your head.
1: Yeah. It's,
0: no specific reason behind it.
1: 249, that didn't sound good.
0: 251, no. So. 250 sounds like a good number.
1: Yeah. And that's assuming I counted correctly.
0: Yeah, that's true.
1: Because I could be 249 or 251. I don't know.
0: You just don't know.
1: I'm pretty sure it's 250. Though.
0: And these are nice flags. You see a lot of times these flags are on cemeteries. These are bigger than those.
1: Yeah, these are like, I won't say about, looks like about 1 foot by 2 foot. Not quite that big. Maybe 8 inches by 16 or something.
0: That's pretty close. That's a nice looking flag. And you've waved the hound out of it and hasn't started ripping yet.
1: So... I mean, that's...
0: It's silky. It's got a silky finish to it.
1: Yeah, you can... Like I seen yesterday, some places were putting them on, like, four-wheelers and side-by-sides and stuff like that for the parades and stuff. So I thought, hey!
0: Yeah.
1: So now I got another idea. So.
0: Yeah, people can wave flags in the crowd there. Just wave as the floats go by. All right, what's going on in local news?
1: Well, local news... The Morgan County Economic Development Board got a big grant yesterday to the tune of $4.3 million.
0: Whoa, man.
1: It's for site development at the land they bought in Petros recently, or Petros Joyner, for an industrial park. And so that's good news. And then the weather, you know, just talking about the latest updates. And
0: be safe.
1: And no kidding, folks. I mean, make sure you're drinking plenty of water. Make sure you're... animals are taken care of. Check on your neighbors and check on any elderly relatives you have. And I say that as we're starting to get older, too. I wonder how it's going to be before people start checking on us.
0: Checking on, we'll start, and our PSA will say, check on us. You know, check on Goose and Brad. Make sure they've got plenty of air. And we do. We're taken care of. It's nice and cool in here right now.
1: So that's right.
0: All right. Once again, mostly clear, quite a bit of dense fog.
1: And why are we so cool in here? NBM heat.
0: That's right. We got a mini split right over there.
1: Yeah, I mean, and I
0: remote
1: think it,
0: control.
1: And it actually blows on me more than you.
0: Yeah, so you're cold.
1: I am chilling.
0: Yeah,
1: so
0: let's turn it off for a second.
1: No, let's not do that.
0: We'll turn it down.
1: So.
0: Or up in this case. All right, all that and more coming up here on the Early Bird Morning Show for this July 1st of 2026.
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2: The Morgan County Economic Development Board received great news Tuesday as it has been selected as a recipient for a $4,372,209 site development grant from the state of Tennessee, which will be used for property clearing, site improvements, access road construction, and water and infrastructure design at the Morgan County East Industrial Park in the Petros-Joyner community. State Senator Ken Yeager says this is tremendous news for Morgan County.
3: This is a game changer for Morgan County. It is going to make us more competitive, much more competitive for some of the industry that wants to come to the Oak Ridge area, but Oak Ridge no longer has property for. And the kind of industry that's going to pay great jobs. So I'm looking forward to supporting you guys as you build the infrastructure in this park to make it a very competitive site for new industry to bring jobs and revenues to Morgan County.
2: The Morgan County Economic Development Board was one of three local groups to receive grants. The Industrial Development Board of Roane County received a $4,049,654 grant for its Buttermilk Road site, while the Industrial Board of Scott County received a $100,000 grant for its airport industrial site. The National Weather Service has issued a heat advisory till 9 p.m. Thursday. Heat index values will approach or exceed 100 degrees in most areas, possibly up to 107 degrees. Hot temperatures and high humidity may cause heat illnesses. Drink plenty of fluids, stay in air-conditioned rooms, stay out of the sun, and check up on relatives and neighbors. To reduce risk during outdoor work, OSHA recommends scheduling frequent rest breaks in shaded or air-conditioned environments. Anyone overcome by heat should be moved to a cool and shaded location. Heat stroke is an emergency and call 911. For WECO News, this is Goose Lindsay.
4: 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About 160 million of us are under heat advisories.
5: Day one of five of the heat wave getting into the northeast. Some strong storms surrounding the heat dome. Pockets of heat in the west, but not as extreme. Still fire danger in the four corners. Surrounding the heat dome, some storms from the Gulf Coast into the Great Lakes and upstate New York and New England. But underneath that dome, no relief. Extreme heat warnings all the way from Kansas City down to Jackson into Boston. 105 in this area with the feel-like readings and even 110 Thursday and Friday in the northeast.
4: ABC News senior meteorologist Lee Goldberg. Financial disclosures from the president show that he and his family made about $2 billion in the first year of the president's second term, over half of that profits from his family's cryptocurrency business. Three of the country's biggest egg producers agreeing to pay over $3 million to settle allegations. They have been fixing prices for years. They're also promising to donate more than 50 million eggs to food banks and community organizations. This is ABC News.
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12: Mainly clear skies with temperatures in the 70s to low 80s to start our Wednesday morning. Sunny and hot as we go through the afternoon. We are under a heat advisory until Friday, with our afternoon heat index values near 106 degrees. Partly cloudy throughout the evening, overnight lows in the mid-70s. Then intervals of sunshine and clouds on Thursday with highs near 94 degrees. With your WECO weather, this is Amber Moore.
13: Thank you, Amber. 7:09 on this Wednesday morning. It is July 1st of 2026. Had to think about that for a second. It is mostly clear, otherwise patchy dense fog here and there, so be careful. Use those low beam lights and be careful. It is currently 72 degrees. And a very good Wednesday. Happy hump day, everyone. This is Brad Bird. Darnell Beckery Birthday Club on the way in minutes. Your chance to score some Lake Winnie.

0: That is King George wrapping up a back-to-back three-pack from 101.3 WECO. Got another George on the way in the form of the Possum. We'll play a classic here in just a minute. Got the Birthday Club coming up next, and your chance to score a family four-pack of passes to Lake Winnipesaukee that also includes admission to the Soke Water Park, which I guarantee is probably busier now than the water park ever thought about being because as hot as it is. So you can go for free, win four tickets. They're valued at well over $30 a piece, so you're talking $120 worth of tickets. That's coming up on 740 Trivia, so pay attention in class. It could be worth some great tickets for you here on the Early Bird Morning Show for this Wednesday, July 1st, 2026. Mostly clear, patchy dense fog here and there, 73 degrees. Goosa, hard to believe it's July and hard to believe it's so dang hot.
1: Well... It is, and it is.
0: Yep, that is what it is. Yep.
1: Yeah, time flies, man. Just
0: half of this year is gone, man.
1: Yeah, it's hard to believe we're halfway through 2025.
0: Well, try 2026.
1: Oh, see, it just shows that time flies.
0: Yeah, you know, there's a lot of dates that I have to deal with on a daily basis with carts and spots and this and that and the other, and I look at the date and say, well, that's not out of date. It's clear it says it. Oh, it says 2025. So, this is 2026.
1: Yeah. It jumps up on you.
0: Yeah. I think that as we get older, we can skip years even for, as far as that goes. What happened to 2025? What, like if somebody says, hey, wasn't 2023 the best year ever? And you're like, what happened in 2023?
1: Yeah.
0: I don't know. The pandemic comes to mind. You know, yeah. 2020 comes to mind. I can remember that year very well.
1: Yep.
0: With all the things that happened there. But, yeah, that's just the way
1: it is. Just have to enjoy each day. And
0: that's right.
1: And, you know.
0: Yeah. Take it as a flash in the pan because that's what it is.
1: Yep.
0: Every single day. And the older you get, every single year is a flash in the pan.
1: So.
0: No doubt about it. All right. Let's do some birthdays. You want to?
1: We should.
0: All right, then.
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1: Your key to good eating.
0: All right, that is exactly correct. 13 names on the local list for this July 1st. First person is Ryan Powers of Oakdale. Mike Hamby of Wartburg at number 2. Rayleigh Brown of Sunbright at number 3. Nathan Burgess of Harriman at number 4. Shakoya Blevins of Lansing at number 5. Destiny Carson of Oneida at number 6. And it took us to number 7 to repeat a town. Caitlin Milligan, Oakdale, number 7. Jared Jones, Wartburg, number 8. Larry Walker, Lansing, number 9. Caden Bertner, Deer Lodge, number 10. Shay Phillips of Lansing at number 11. Melinda Jackson of Lansing at number 12. And Mary Troyer of Deer Lodge at number 13. So those are the 13 names on our local list. Now, if you'd like to add to that list, give us a call, 423-346-6300, or toll-free, 1-888-882-1013. One of these lucky birthday folks will receive a free birthday cake today from the bakery at Darnell's IGA in Wartburg. All right, Goose, you ready for some ganders or losers?
1: I am ready.
0: Goose's ganders or Lindsay's losers, otherwise known as famous or infamous folk, is celebrating birthdays today. You know what? I'm surprised this person is this young and is the youngest person on the list. Liv Tyler. How old would you think Liv Tyler is? Just take a guess.
1: 48.
0: Well, she's 49, so you weren't too far away.
1: Yesterday she was 48.
0: That's exactly right. She's the daughter of Steven Tyler of Aerosmith fame, but she's made a great career of her own. She has been in a ton of films. Armageddon comes to mind as the one I remember the most.
1: And that's the thing is I was thinking about that, and that's, you know, probably 25 years old.
0: That's so. 1998.
1: Wow.
0: So her latest, most recent, it shows here, she's been in two films in 2008. She was in The Incredible Hulk and The Strangers.
1: I don't remember those. I remember Lord of the Rings.
0: Lord of the Rings back in the early 2000s. Several. She was in the trilogy of those. She was in Jesse's Girl. This is when I remember, too, That Thing That You Do with Tom Hanks. It's a rock and roll 50s kind of thing where they made it big. And she was the girlfriend of the lead singer. And he broke her heart. I mean, he told her off right in front of the others, and then the two that you thought should be together ended up being together, and it turned out to be a happy ending. But it was just kind of sad. That thing that you do, if you ever get a chance, watch it. Liv Tyler does a great job in that. All right. I guess she gets 40 honors. No longer kidding.
3: Gosh. I'm a man. I'm 40.
1: I remember that line from Marvin.
0: Yeah. Melissa Peterman is 55 today.
1: Is she a comedian type actress?
0: She is a comedic type actress. She was in Reba. She was also in Young Sheldon. She's most recently in, what is it? She's like a bartender. She's not in her 40s. Reba. That's where she's a bartender. Okay. In the new edition of Reba, and they depict Knoxville, Tennessee as being the location of this bar called, Daddy's Place?
1: So there's a new Reba?
0: Yeah, it's called Happy's Place. It's based in, and there's a lot of Tennessee volunteer stuff in the background as you watch the show.
1: Well, yeah. That means they should have millions of viewers.
0: Yeah, Happy's Place, she is the bartender there. 55 today for Melissa Peterman. Missy Elliott is 55 as well.
1: I think she's a singer.
0: Right, girl can rap. She's even a Grammy winner. She's a rapper, producer. Missy Elliott, 55. The most famous person, in my opinion anyway, on Baywatch, when you think of it.
1: David Hasselhoff.
0: No.
1: Pamela Anderson.
0: That's right. Pamela Anderson. But yeah, 59 today for Pamela Anderson, actress, model. She was from Baywatch back in the day.
1: In fact, I think that's the only two I know from Baywatch.
0: Yeah, me too, yeah. I there's this one blonde-headed dude I can see, but I've never known his name, put it that way.
1: Of course, I know they had a remake movie that had The Rock in it.
0: Yeah, that's true. That was funny. Let's see. He was one of the Blues Brothers.
1: Dan Aykroyd.
0: You are exactly correct. And John Belushi. Man, you talk about two funny guys now. I should have said Dan Aykroyd from Saturday Night Live, but he was also famous for Ghostbusters and a lot of other major funny films.
1: Now, I'm really not trying to make fun here of the drug use.
0: Yeah.
1: But John Belushi, man, watching them perform.
0: Yeah.
1: You could tell he was high.
0: Yeah. Yeah. He did a lot of physical acting where he fell through things and all that. He wasn't feeling anything.
1: And it was,
0: I promise you, he felt it the next day.
1: It's just like for the Blues Brothers, man, the way he was dancing around and stuff.
0: Yeah.
1: It's like, wow. Yeah. And he never seemed winded.
0: So. Yeah, exactly. A heavy set guy in just unbelievable shape, it seemed like, but I think it was the drugs. Anyway, Dan Aykroyd is 74. Debbie Harry is 81.
1: Is that a singer?
0: Heart of Glass. Still found out you had a heart of glass. Blondie, she was also in the Rapper's Delight, wasn't she? Was that?
1: I don't know.
0: Was that Blondie?
1: I don't know.
0: Eating cars, eating bars.
1: Now
0: eating guitar.
1: Rapture.
0: Yeah, Rapture.
1: Rapture.
0: Yeah. Debbie Harry, 81 today, but she does not get senior honors. That would go to one 92-year-old, Jamie Farr.
1: Maxwell Klinger.
0: You are exactly right.
1: He was from the 4077th MASH.
0: That's exactly right. You hear the helicopter coming over and the sort of what I call a melancholy theme.
1: Yeah.
0: It was kind of sad, but you were drawn to it when you heard.
1: But you definitely knew it was MASH.
0: The theme starts and you got to watch it.
1: Yep.
0: You just can't stop.
1: And it's a show, man, you can still watch today, and it's you know, it just seems really applicable.
0: Yeah, absolutely does. And best known for Corporal Maxwell Klinger. And if you'll notice, occasionally, he dressed like a woman.
1: He did.
0: Had a pink dress and a big pink hat on.
1: And he was trying to get him a Section 8.
0: That's exactly right. And, you know, you can't get pink without some red.
1: Well, and you know, they had all, you know, being a 4077, they had plenty of red going.
0: Well, the plus sign right there, the T, whatever you call that, on the helicopter. I mean, that was red, too.
1: So.
0: There was a lot of red, and there was a lot of bloodshed in those tents.
1: I know. I mean, they took advantage of every bit of it.
0: Yeah, Jamie Farr, he didn't care. If he wanted a pink dress and a pink hat, and he did what he had to do to get it.
1: He said, hey, for this episode, I need pink.
0: You know why?
1: Why?
0: Because that's the way it was. In Jamie Farr's day, in dadgummit, you didn't complain about it. You went all the way to the bank laughing about it, and you liked it, and you loved it.
1: And his bank was in Toledo.
0: That's right. All right. Let's repeat the local names. Last chance to call one in. Here we go. Ryan Powers at number 1, Mike Camby number 2, Rayleigh Brown 3, Nathan Burgess 4, Shakoya Blevins 5, Destiny Carson 6, Caitlin Milligan 7, Jared Jones 8, Larry Walker 9, Caden Vertner, 10. Shea Phillips, 11. Melinda Jackson, 12. And Mary Troyer at 13. All right, here comes your drum roll. Let's get the old bingo cage spinning up. Let's find out who wins our DWBC.
1: Number 7.
0: Number 7 is Caitlin Milligan of Oakdale. Ding your feet, big round of applause. You've just won a nice birthday cake courtesy of Darnell's IGA and Bakery in Wartburg. Swing by the radio station to get your certificate, then on down to Darnell's to get your free birthday cake. And we want you to do it today. They do give you a policy of 30 days. They're just being nice. You should get your cake today because, well, it's your birthday.
1: Well, think about it, too. It might be 100 degrees 30 days from now. You don't want to get out there.
0: It's going to feel like 106 today.
1: So get out today before it gets even hotter.
0: Yeah, I would recommend you do it before noon today because it's going to be scorching hot.
1: Get some of that ice cream, too, and bring it by here.
0: Yeah.
1: We'll have cake and ice cream, and might even be able to find a flag to give you.
0: Why, yeah, you've bought like 250 of them.
1: Yeah.
0: I don't know why you landed on 250, but that's a good number.
1: It just seemed right.
0: Yeah. I mean, yeah. For some reason. Anyway, if today is your birthday and it did not make the list, hopefully this will cheer you up.
4: Happy birthday!
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0: classic from the late, great George Jones, a.k.a. the Possum. She's my rock. Yeah. 101.3 WECO. 7:35 now, 25 in front of 8 o'clock on your Wednesday morning, this July 1st of 2026. It is a mostly clear day, otherwise patchy, dense fog here and there, so be careful. It's a warm day as well. We're already at 74 degrees. Going to top out at 94 today with heat index values making it feel more like about 104, Goose. 104. Gosh, that hurts.
1: It does. Yeah. I mean, I don't mind it if it'll get to 101.3.
0: Yeah, that'd be good.
1: That's where it needs to be.
0: That's the maximum temperature. That's the ultimate temperature.
1: Right? Or let's get it down to 95.5 even.
0: Yeah, 95.5, yeah. Anywhere between 95.5 and 101.3.
1: Yeah, yeah.
0: All right, got your chance to win some Lake Winnie passes. It could be about something we've already talked about here on the radio or something we're fixing to talk about. Simply correctly answer multiple choice trivia question and win 4 tickets to Lake Winnie. They've even got that Soaky Water Park right next door. I promise you, it's probably already packed before they even open the gates hardly. So your chance to win those is next.
2: 3, 2, 1. Wake up! It's time for Tidbits. You never know what you're going to get.
0: All right, Goose, couple choices as always. A belief you would still hold on to even if it costs you every friend you have. Really? Or advice from people who have been with their partner for 10 plus years.
1: I'm going with that first one because, you know, there's not a whole lot of things I believe heavily in. But the ones I do, man.
0: Yeah. I'll give you one of these pieces of advice. This applies to current. Don't argue via text. You know, it's better to talk things out face-to-face because text can be really hurtful and cruel.
1: Well, and they can be misconstrued with just the context.
0: Yeah, yeah. Things can be taken out of context. They can. So we'll give you that one anyway. All right. What's a belief you'd still hold on or hold even if it cost you every friend you have? Headphones should come with phones, and you shouldn't be able to listen to things on speakers in public places. Say yes. That's worthy of a round of applause. Being too loud, you know, with your personal device, you know, like having a phone conversation or something like that.
1: I'll admit, I'm on speakerphone a lot.
0: You are?
1: I just hear better that way.
0: Yeah. I am too, but I try to be in the privacy of
1: my
0: space.
1: Yeah, I mean, that's the thing. There's times I'll turn
0: off. If there's other people around, you'll kind of be respectful about that.
1: So.
0: Burgers, you know, the large burgers. Why make them, talk about how huge they are, and you're stacking them up this tall to where you can't get your mouth on them. Spread them out a little bit, like the Sonic Super Burger used to be. You remember that?
1: Yeah, I will admit, I don't like a burger that's bigger than my mouth. Yeah,
0: exactly.
1: You know.
0: And the Arby's Super they used to have, it was a big bun like that. It wasn't like that. Now you get a super or an extra large, and it's about that thick, which is cool that they're giving you that much meat, but you almost have to just take a pile of it off and eat that by itself.
1: Yep, you've got to make 2 sandwiches out of it.
0: Yeah. Some people say this, some people don't necessarily, but a properly cooked steak, I don't care how good it tastes, it still needs some sauce.
1: You know, I couldn't tell you last time I used sauce on
0: steak. Really? Like A1 steak sauce or barbecue sauce? Now, you know, people put barbecue sauce on a steak. Now, that becomes a barbecue. I don't know. I don't like barbecue. I do like A1 sauce, and I heard an analogy
1: now,
0: once.
1: I do like A1. But
0: A1 is good. If you like it, it's like this. The person would say, well, do you like French fries? Do you like them just plain or with ketchup? Sometimes with ketchup. Same thing with me. I like ketchup if you like fries on your ketchup or ketchup on your fries. I like A1 sauce on my steak.
1: Well, and you mentioned barbecue. I'm not a fan. I'd rather just have to smoke meat. I don't need barbecue sauce.
0: Right.
1: So
0: yeah, that's like.
1: So I guess I'm not a. I don't like ketchup either.
0: Like brisket. I don't get the brisket. It's barbecue beef, basically.
1: So
0: just give me the brisket part without the barbecue. I'll be good with that. Smooth peanut butter, way better than crunchy. I never did get crunchy peanut butter. If you're just going to eat it by itself, that's cool. But on a sandwich, do you want your sandwich to have crunch in it?
1: I'm exactly with you on that one because to me I don't like crunchy peanut butter.
0: No.
1: I like smooth.
0: Yeah, I want it to be smooth as possible.
1: And if it is crunchy, I don't like now they got the super crunchy.
0: Oh, gosh.
1: But it's like there's no peanut butter in it. It's just
0: mostly just nuts.
1: Yeah. So.
0: Well, I've got to show this. I know we don't show pictures on radio, but if you ever get a chance to try some Biscoff cookie butter, it looks just like peanut butter, but Oh, my goodness. The flavor is heavenly. It's sugar that I shouldn't be eating, but it's so good I can't hardly avoid it. All right. Toilet paper direction. Over the top, not underneath. That's what I say, too. I'm definitely an over the top.
1: I agree with that.
0: I don't like the under. I don't like paper towels if it's hanging up horizontally. I don't want it to be at the bottom either. I want it to come down over. But some people say they don't come off the roll so fast. Like if you're in a public place and you see that it's backwards and you pull it, it doesn't come off so much from the back, from the front, I guess. That's what some people say.
1: I'll say this. I just want toilet paper like if you're out somewhere that you can actually pull and it come down without
0: Gosh. You talk about frustrating. Having those great big giant reels in the public stalls.
1: Yeah.
0: It's like a size of a 12-inch record.
1: Like it's a
0: tire. And you can't get anything off. And when you do, it's nothing but hard paper.
1: Yeah.
0: It's like I could write a note on this easier than I could do the other with it. Raisins do not belong in cookies. I'm okay with it, I guess, sometimes.
1: I mean, I don't care for them, but to each their own.
0: Yeah. An excellent sandwich is better than most fine dining. I don't know about that. And finally, I agree with this one. Mustard on the hot dog. Ketchup, maybe, but mayonnaise is not okay. Do not put mayonnaise on a hot dog.
1: See, now I like mayonnaise the best on the hot dog.
0: You do?
1: With chili dogs.
0: Well, yeah, that still don't sound good to me.
1: So,
0: to me, it's mustard all the way. I could accept ketchup way better than I could accept mayonnaise. And I like mayonnaise. Don't get me wrong. I like mayonnaise on a hamburger. I like mayonnaise on a lot of things. Most sandwiches, I want mayonnaise on it. But not on a hot dog. For whatever reason, it just doesn't go.
1: For me, I'm going mayo one, mustard too, and I just don't care for ketchup.
0: And the relish and all that stuff, I don't necessarily like all that stuff. I don't really want the pickle. I'll be okay with pickle relish as long as it's dill relish. That sweet relish, no. I don't want sweetness on my hot dog. Anyway, tidbits. Never know what you're going to get. You're forecasting Lake Winnipesis.
1: Wait. So when you said stuff that we was going to, die on a hill like that, I thought it was going to be if I'm in Iran, and they say I'm gonna cut your head off if you don't denounce Christianity.
0: Oh,
1: cut my head off!
0: Yeah,
1: you know that's
0: you thought that was gonna be that serious.
1: Yeah, I thought we was really. Getting
0: I mean,
1: serious.
0: Really, you're gonna lose all your friends just for standing on your laurels about mustard on a hot dog? I mean, it doesn't offend me that you like mayonnaise on your hot dog. My brother Joel likes mayonnaise on his hot dog. So I mean, I'm used to that. So
1: I know people who don't like hot dog buns with hot dogs.
0: Yeah, they just want a hot dog. It don't make me mad.
1: Or there's some people who just want a chili bun.
0: I'm not going to defriend you over it. Just because you don't want any A1 sauce on your steak doesn't mean you're not a friend of mine if you don't like A1
1: Lane
0: sauce.
1: Lane Kiffin apparently likes mustard on his hot dogs. That's why we're throwing it at him.
0: Yeah, throwing some mustard.
1: Yeah, we thought he needed a hot dog.
0: Big old bottle.
1: So
0: where'd they get that bottle in? I still don't know. They must have brought it in. Tidbits. Never know what's going to get. Your forecast and Lake Winnipesis is up for grabs next.
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10: Mainly clear skies with temperatures in the 70s to low 80s to start our Wednesday morning. Sunny and hot as we go through the afternoon. We are under a heat advisory until Friday, with our afternoon heat index values near 106 degrees. Partly cloudy throughout the evening, overnight lows in the mid-70s. Then intervals of sunshine and clouds on Thursday with highs near 94 degrees. With your WECO weather, this is Amber Moore.
11: Thank you, Amber. It is mostly clear, otherwise foggy here and there, and 74 degrees. And right here, right now, is your chance to score some Lake Winnie passes. More specifically, probably a good time to visit Soakie Water Park and cool off. Be a great time to do that. You can go for free. All you got to do is correctly answer a multiple choice trivia question right now on the contest lines at 423-346-6300 or toll free 1-888-882-1013. All right, a moment ago we were talking about things that, well, you'd defriend a person if they liked it and didn't agree with you on it. So one of these we did not mention a moment ago. It was either A1 sauce on a steak, B, mustard on a hot dog, or C, Pluto is a planet. Which one is it? A1 sauce on a steak, mustard on a hot dog, or Pluto is a planet? One of those we did not mention on Tidbits. If you know the answer, call now and win Lake Winnie passes.
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0: Kane Brown from WECO. We are playing 740 Trivia, giving you a chance to win some great tickets to Lake Winnipesaukee. All you got to do is correctly answer a multiple choice trivia question. And again, the question was, one of these we did not mention a moment ago on Tidbits. A1 sauce on a steak, mustard on a hot dog, or Pluto is a planet. Good morning, WECO. Who's this?
1: This is Tony LeMans.
0: Tony LeMans from historic downtown Wartburg, Tennessee.
1: Yes, sir.
0: All right, Tony LeMans, which one did we not mention a moment ago on Tidbits?
1: Don't use mayonnaise on Pluto. Something about Pluto you didn't mention.
0: That's exactly right. Pluto is a planet and shouldn't be anything else, yeah, according to the survey. You should not name a dog. You should not name a character. It's a planet, so leave it be. All right, Tony, you have just scored a 4-pack of passes to Lake Winnipesaukee. How does that sound?
1: Oh, that's fabulous.
0: All right, Tony, tell us what radio station has ordered you a 4-pack of passes to Lake Winnie.
1: WECO in Wartburg, Tennessee.
2: 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Johnny Garrett's a Tennessean, a Christian conservative, and a proud father of three who's sick of the far left ruining our country with their radical policies. 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In Congress, Garrett will fight to lower taxes, cut government waste, and will always back the blue and support law and order. Garrett's fought for us in Nashville, and that's what he'll do in Congress. No to biological boys playing girl sports. No to communist China buying our farmland. And no to criminal illegals invading our state. Because with Johnny Garrett, what you see is what you get. It's time to bring more Tennessee to D.C. Send Trump conservative Johnny Garrett to Congress.
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0: Joe Nichols, 101.3 WECO, now 7:55. It is a mostly clear day, otherwise patchy dense fog here and there. 74 degrees currently and going to top out about 94. Amber Moore has your forecast top of the hour. Goose Lindsay has local news and ABC has national news. We want to say congratulations to our latest Lake Winnie Pass winner, Tony Lamance of Wartburg. He knew that we did not talk about Pluto the planet. According to that survey, Goose, you said just leave that as a planet, not name your dog Pluto, your cat Pluto, or cartoon character Pluto. It's a planet. Leave it that way.
1: Well, yeah, I like Pluto.
0: I do, too. Yeah. Pluto's a good little dog name.
1: So.
0: Be okay. What's wrong with that?
1: I know. If that's what you want to name.
0: I'd be like somebody tell me I shouldn't name my dog Bandit, because that's a bad moniker.
1: But well, yeah, and like Venus. What's wrong with Venus? Now, Ryan. I wouldn't... Well,
0: Saturn.
1: I'll keep my mouth shut about one of them.
0: Yeah.
1: But Jupiter, Mars, I mean... Well, in fact, wasn't that the names of the dogs on... Magnum P.I., Jupiter and Mars.
0: I think you're right.
1: Government.
0: Yeah.
1: So.
0: That's all I know.
1: Mercury's not a good name, I don't think. No. But, you know.
0: There's been pets named Mercury, too.
1: Yeah, so.
0: All right.
1: Shoot, I had a dog named Pup, and it was 10 years old.
0: Dog?
1: No, his name was Pup.
0: Yeah, Pup, and then.
1: We got him as a pup and never figured out nothing to call him,
0: yeah,
1: so.
0: But you could name your dog Dog.
1: Yeah.
0: Hey, Cat.
1: Yeah. Had a black dog. His name?
0: Black dog. Okay.
1: So.
0: Like we would name him Blackie, Brownie,
1: yeah.
0: Sandy,
1: so.
0: Fluffy.
1: You know.
0: Maddie.
1: Spot, you know.
0: All right. What's going on in local news?
1: Well, local news, again, a lot about the heat, and I know we joke about all kinds of stuff, but this is no joking matter. I mean, stay hydrated, drink plenty of water, you know, check on older people, check on your pets and your neighbors, and make sure your dogs have water. And, man, if I seen a picture yesterday, somebody put it out there, you know, the big Great Pyrenees. Man, let them in if you can. I mean, because can you imagine how hot those things are?
0: All that fur.
1: So.
0: Yeah.
1: So we got that. And then Morgan County Economic Development Board received a big grant yesterday to help hopefully get a good industrial park going, and we'll see. So,
0: yeah. Build it and they will come. We hope that works.
1: That's what my philosophy is. Because if you don't build it, they ain't going to come.
0: Exactly.
1: They're going to go somewhere it's got it built.
0: That's exactly right. All right, you ready for some Did You Knows?
1: I am ready.
0: A study finds that climbing a tree apparently is good for the brain. Unless you fall out.
1: Yeah.
0: You don't have a helmet on.
1: So,
0: well, the 4th of July is on Saturday.
1: I'm excited.
0: The fourth means the fourth hot dog with mustard or mayonnaise, whichever you prefer.
1: Well, I'll probably try both on Saturday.
0: Also means we have 3 days to practice our oohs, ahs in the mirror.
1: And oh no!
0: Yeah. Yep. Sunday morning, you see the cul-de-sacs now. They look like a mini Gettysburg or Pearl Harbor.
1: Yeah.
0: There's been a war here, folks. Oh. Anyway, now... You know.
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3: The Morgan County Economic Development Board received great news Tuesday as it has been selected as a recipient for a $4,372,209 site development grant from the state of Tennessee, which will be used for property clearing, site improvements, access road construction, and water and infrastructure design at the Morgan County East Industrial Park in the Petros-Joyner community. State Senator Ken Yeager says this is tremendous news for Morgan County.
4: This is a game changer for Morgan County. It is going to make us more competitive, much more competitive for some of the industry that wants to come to the Oak Ridge area, but Oak Ridge no longer has property for. And the kind of industry that's going to pay great jobs. So I'm looking forward to supporting you guys as you build the infrastructure in this park to make it a very competitive site for new industry to bring jobs and revenues to Morgan County.
3: The Morgan County Economic Development Board was one of three local groups to receive grants. The Industrial Development Board of Roane County received a $4,049,654 grant for its Buttermilk Road site, while the Industrial Board of Scott County received a $100,000 grant for its airport industrial site. The National Weather Service has issued a heat advisory till 9 p.m. Thursday. Heat index values will approach or exceed 100 degrees in most areas, possibly up to 107 degrees. Hot temperatures and high humidity may cause heat illnesses. Drink plenty of fluids, stay in air-conditioned rooms, stay out of the sun, and check up on relatives and neighbors. To reduce risk during outdoor work, OSHA recommends scheduling frequent rest breaks in shaded or air-conditioned environments. Anyone overcome by heat should be moved to a cool and shaded location. Heat stroke is an emergency and call 911. For WECO News, this is Goose Lindsay.
5: ABC News, I'm Sherry Preston. It's going to feel downright Amazonian in parts of America. Humidity in the Midwest rivaling that of the Amazon rainforest, meteorologists say. Triple-digit heat spreading across much of the east, putting 160 million of us under heat advisories. In Venezuela, the death toll now about 2,000 people from the earthquake 1 week ago. ABC News chief international correspondent James Longman watching his crews hunt through ruined buildings for survivors.
6: This is extraordinary. This is a sea of debris in La Guaira. This is backbreaking work. We're on the roof of a collapsed building here. They've heard sounds from below, and now the job of this U.S. team is to dig down.
5: Trouble in the Strait of Hormuz. State TV in Iran says a cargo ship has grounded itself using a route that was not approved by the Iranians. Financial disclosures from President Trump show that he made about $2 billion last year, more than half of that from his family's cryptocurrency ventures. This is ABC News.
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13: Mainly clear skies with temperatures in the 70s to low 80s to start our Wednesday morning. Sunny and hot as we go through the afternoon. We are under a heat advisory until Friday, with our afternoon heat index values near 106 degrees. Partly cloudy throughout the evening, overnight lows in the mid-70s. Then intervals of sunshine and clouds on Thursday with highs near 94 degrees. With your WECO weather, this is Amber Moore.
14: Thank you, Amber. 809, it is mostly clear, sunny, nice really. Maybe some fog still lingering here and there, but most of it's burned off by now. It is currently 75 degrees. 75, a little after 8 a.m. Gosh. We'll check sports at around 8:20. A Diddy on the way at 8:30. All kinds of great music. Got Lady A coming up. And right here, Luke Carr.

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3: Say goodbye to Hollywood. Good morning. I'm Jay Reynolds. LeBron James, Kawhi Leonard, moving on from Los Angeles. Leonard being dealt from the Clippers to the Raptors, where he won a title in 2019. LeBron James letting the Lakers know he will continue playing, but it won't be with the Lakers. He's now a free agent with multiple teams interested. As for where he might land, ESPN insider Brian Windhorst says, read those tea leaves.
4: I'm going to say one thing. Who acted with knowledge? Did the Cavs act with knowledge? Did the Heat act with knowledge? Did the Lakers act with knowledge? No. The Warriors acted with knowledge. Draymond opted out. That's all I'm going to say.
3: Draymond Green opted out of his deal with the Warriors this week, saying he did it to help the team get better. Speaking of free agency, Dean Wade gets a four-year, $39 million deal with the Sixers. Bogdan Bogdanovic agrees to a one-year deal with Houston. Luke Kennard agrees to a two-year, $13 million deal with Phoenix. While his name is out there, sources say Washington has no interest in trading Anthony Davis, and they're not listening to offers. WNBA Liberty 93-85 over the Aces. New York wins the Commissioner's Cup Championship. World Cup, France 3-0 over Sweden. Kylian Mbappe scoring two of the three. Mexico gets past Ecuador 2-0. Four games, four shutouts for Mexico. Norway gets a goal from Erling Haaland. In the 86th minute, they beat Ivory Coast 2-1. Norway now gets Brazil. Baseball, Dodgers top the A's 9-3. Dave Roberts win number 1,000 as manager. Marlins crushed the Rockies 14-3. They finished June 20-6. Best in Major League Baseball. Rays beat Kansas City 10-4. That's now six straight wins for Tampa Bay. Tigers hit five homers, get past the Yankees 9-3. Six straight losses for New York. White Sox, a seven-run third en route to a 9-3 win over the Orioles. Phillies shut out the Pirates 8-0, their Major League leading 10th shutout of the season. Rangers beat the Guardians 4-2. Texas taking the lead in the seventh when Cleveland left fielder Cooper Engel tosses the ball into the stands thinking it was the third out.
0: As classic as a cabinet-style TV with clicker and rabbit ears.
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Early 80s classic from John Anderson right there. 101.3 WBCO, 26 after 8 o'clock. A ditty coming up next. Your forecast and more on the way. Morgan Wallen, in the meantime, one of his big number ones. WECO.

0: Morgan Wallen's More Than My Hometown, 101.3 WECO at 29 minutes after 8 o'clock on this Wednesday morning. It is July 1st of 2026. A very sunny day, a very nice day. Enjoy this weather right now while you can because, you know, it's only 8:30 and it's already 76 degrees. Going to be probably about 96 as far as the regular temperature goes, but the feels like temperature, about 106. So, Goose, another scorcher of a day. I know you love it.
1: Now, dadgummit, you said 104 earlier. Now it's up to 106.
0: Yeah, something like
1: at
0: that.
1: At this rate, it's going to be 120 by then.
0: It depends on where you're at today, really. Because it does fluctuate from region to region. It may not be as hot out on the plateau as it is
1: well,
0: on
1: and seriously, I mean, you get down into Kingston and some of that area there and the real valley locations, it'll be brutal. You know, because I can tell, you know, just from my house to here and into Crossville, you know, just a little bit of elevation swings makes a ton of difference.
0: Yeah, so. you can feel the heat outside your vehicle, even though you got air conditioning going on and you just kind of go to a certain region, you just feel the heat.
1: Mm-hmm.
0: It's like driving near a fire. I mean, that's how hot it's feeling like outside. So just, man, just be careful today. And as we've said many times, be mindful of your pets, especially they could be out there just panting and going on. It's not because they're laughing, having a good time. They're panting because they're grasping for air.
1: That's how they sweat.
0: Trying to keep cool off.
1: Yeah. But, I'm the type, I do not like air conditioning in vehicles. I'll have mine on today. I mean, when it gets to a certain point and, you know, the air is just so hot that even driving down the road, it feels awful. So.
0: Yeah, you can't even put your arm out on the ledge there. It'll set it on fire.
1: Yeah.
0: So. You'll start smelling bacon or something like that.
1: Cooked goose.
0: Yeah, that's what it smells. It tastes like chicken. All right, so just be very careful. We're making light of it here, but it is a very serious situation. People can just die from this heat. You can get heat strokes, overexertion, exhaustion, all kinds of stuff. So just be aware, drink plenty of water, check on your neighbors, check on your elderly, and especially your pets as well. Make sure they got plenty of water, plenty of shade. Maybe for once in their lifetime, bring the dogs in.
1: Yeah, they may not. They'll be scared to come in.
0: They'll never want to go back, though.
1: They'll be like, hey, no wonder y'all staying here.
0: Yeah, I see why you're staying here so much. I really want to be here worse now. I'm going to whine even more outside the door now. When you've been keeping this from me. All right, I've got a ditty for you.
1: Okay.
0: Wrap up this segment. A lady enjoying herself a delicious glass of wine one evening, sitting on the patio, just enjoying the atmosphere and the ambiance of everything. Her husband's sitting across the way. In a real seductive voice, she says, "I love you so much. I don't know if I could ever live without you." To which her husband replied, "Is that you or the wine talking?" She said, "No, I'm talking to the wine." You thought I was talking about you?
1: Yeah, you can go on.
0: No, not about you. So. Now leave me alone with my bottle of wine. Your forecast is next.
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6: Mainly clear skies with temperatures in the 70s to low 80s to start our Wednesday morning. Sunny and hot as we go through the afternoon. We are under a heat advisory until Friday, with our afternoon heat index values near 106 degrees. Partly cloudy throughout the evening, overnight lows in the mid-70s. Then intervals of sunshine and clouds on Thursday with highs near 94 degrees. With your WECO weather, this is Amber Moore.
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0: Haley Zimmerman from 101.3 WECO at 8:42 now, 18 in front of 9 o'clock on this, well, beautiful-looking, sunshiny day. We're already in the mid-upper 70s, currently right at 76 degrees now. Going to be about 96 before it's all said and done today. Mid-90s for sure. Heat index values well into the 100-degree range. So just be careful today if you're going to be out and about. So enjoy this. I mean, sunny and 77 right now, just really nice out there right now. But it's already 77 degrees. It's not even 9 o'clock yet. That's really unheard of, honestly. Even in August, I'm not sure if it gets that hot in August usually. All right, going to check today, this July 1st in history. It was on this day in 1910 that Duncan Black and Alonzo Decker opened a machine shop in downtown Baltimore, making milk bottle cap machines. 6 years later, they hit it big with the first portable electric drill. Black and Decker, still in business today. 1916, Coca-Cola adopted its distinctive contoured bottle to set itself apart from competitors. They said it was shaped like a woman. 1963, zip codes were introduced in the United States for the first time. 1979, Sony introduced the Walkman. It sold for $200. Man, that's a lot of dough back in 1979. Back in 79, we called it dough, you know. 1980, O Canada officially became the national anthem of Canada. 1984, the PG-13 rating was introduced by the MPAA. 2010, in volume, BP's Deepwater Horizon oil spill overtook Ixtoc to become the worst oceanic oil spill in U.S. recorded history. 2015, American dentist Walter Palmer shot and killed one of Zimbabwe's most beloved lions, Cecil. The Minnesota father of two shot Cecil in Hawens National Park. After the story went viral, Palmer released a statement, "I hired several professional guides and they secured all proper permits. To my knowledge, everything about the trip was legal and properly handled and conducted." Didn't care that he had shot a lion. 2018, LeBron James agreed to a four-year, $154 million deal with the Los Angeles Lakers, moving from the Cleveland Cavaliers. Where's he going to end up now? People are rumoring that it's going to be the Golden State Warriors because he's let the Lakers know he is not coming back. And finally, in 2021, on this day, July 1st, Britain's Prince William and Harry unveiled a statue to their mother, Princess Diana, on what would have been her 60th birthday. And that is today, July 1st, in history.
1: This is a military moment.
2: Happy birthday, America. It's that time of year again. Time to celebrate the birth of our country. There are lots of 4th of July celebrations and traditions that we enjoy. Parades, backyard barbecues, amazing fireworks displays, and more. Let's all take time this 4th of July holiday to remember America's servicemen and women who have done their duty to protect our freedom. It's also a great time to remember that freedom is not free.
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Lady A from 101.3 WECO at 6 minutes now before 9 o'clock, and we're just ahead of a 20-minute long music sweep. We'll kick it off next with John Pardee. You know, John with no H, and Party with a D instead of a T and an I instead of a Y. That is next. Well, the annual sandals warning is here. Yep, summer in full swing and all the heat, which means it's time for the medical community's annual warning about how our bodies will fall apart if we wear sandals and flip-flops. Foot doctors say allowing our feet to breathe during the warm months of the year come at a price of injury. Tendonitis, blisters, rashes, etc. They can all result from wearing sandals and flip-flops. And since plastic straps can pinch your feet, podiatrists advise going with leather or fabric and not the little snappy kind, the little plastic thing that goes between your toes. And then, of course, I thought it was going to be a warning about men wearing sandals. Yeah, I saw a guy, dude wearing sandals. He wears lots of size 12 and, you know, the old hairy toes. And, yeah, that's a good look for you there. That's the warning I would give. It's summer. Look out for the sandals.

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0: Living in Fast Forward, a classic. You'd hardly believe that's a classic, but it was 2006, so it's been 20 years ago since that hit the airwaves. Big number one hit for Kenny Chesney back in the day. And speaking of Kenny Chesney, he's live and loud at the Sphere in Las Vegas. I wonder how hot it is out there. It's always like this hot and muggy out there. It's not really that muggy out there, though. The thing about Las Vegas, it can be 100 degrees, and it won't feel that bad. You come back to East Tennessee, and it's 85 or 90 with all this humidity, and yeah, it feels worse. It's easier to be 100 degrees in Vegas and accept that and take that because it's so dry. So, you know, fly to Vegas, cool off, and enjoy a great show. I'd like to see a show at the Sphere. Definitely got to be a bucket list for sure. All right, we always check the Powerball and Mega Millions numbers about this time every day. This is Wednesday, so there was a drawing from Mega Millions last night, so I guess we'll check that one first. It was up well over $500 million at 500 and some, and it jumps again, so that means no major jackpot winner. $542 million now is what the Mega Millions is worth. Well, that's the overall cash prize. The cash value on that is $242, so less than half of that. But hey, I think you could live on $242, couldn't you? All right, Powerball, in the meantime, $375 million, as we reported yesterday. The last drawing is on Monday. So Powerball will draw out tonight. There are no drawings on Thursday. Mega Millions draws out on Friday. So again, Powerball at 375 with a cash value at 170.6. Mega Millions at 542 with a cash value at 242. Play on, America.
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0: Scotty McCreary from WECO at 9:28 now on your Wednesday morning. This is July 1st, 2026. Blue skies and sunshine. Just a really nice looking day going for us. If we just kind of stay right where it's at, we'd be okay with that because we're right at 70. I just turned over to 80 degrees as I was looking at it. So it's 80 degrees already and it's only 9:30. So we're going to top out well into the 90s today with heat index values making it feel more like 105, 6, something like that. Amber Moore has a complete check of that forecast coming up here in just a couple of minutes, so be sure and hang out for that. Well, the oldest person in the world, how old do you think they are? Well, there's a French woman that will return 114 this month. Yep, Madeleine Delmonica. Delmonica will turn 114 later this month. She is the oldest living person in France and the third oldest in the entire continent of Europe. She married her late husband in 1933. They were together for 58 years until his death in January of 1992. So he's been gone for quite a long time. So she's outlived him for a very long time. So 114 this month, July 23rd to be exact, for Madeleine Delmonica. Happy birthday.
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9: Mainly clear skies with temperatures in the 70s to low 80s to start our Wednesday morning. Sunny and hot as we go through the afternoon. We are under a heat advisory until Friday, with our afternoon heat index values near 106 degrees. Partly cloudy throughout the evening, overnight lows in the mid-70s. Then intervals of sunshine and clouds on Thursday with highs near 94 degrees. With your WECO weather, this is Amber Moore.
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0: one of his first big hits back in 2014. That is John Pardee. What I Can't Put Down. 101.3 WECO at 22 now before 10 o'clock, and we're just 10 minutes ahead of checking today in country music news. Music on the way from Luke Combs, also Chris Jansen on the way. You know, we're talking about the oldest lady in the world, 114 or so, the living person, especially in Europe. There may be someone older in other parts of the world, but we didn't mention Gertie, you know, the 16-year-old chicken. Yeah, a golden sea-bright chicken from Maine turned 16 this month. Yep, in April, she was recognized by Guinness World Records as the oldest living chicken. Frank Turek, her owner, brought Gertie home back as a chick in 2010. Despite her small size, Gertie emerged as the leader of the flock, which has been multiple additions and losses over the years, as you might imagine. Lots of eggs being laid, lots of little baby chicks being hatched, all that. A few years ago, though, she began to lose her sight, prompting Turek to relocate her indoors in a coop inside his home. So he's got a pet chicken inside the house. She's blind, and her name is Gertie, and she does answer to her name. She says people come over and says, well, hello, Gertie, and she gets real excited and responds and loves the human, you know, relationship. So happy birthday, Gertie, the chicken, 16 this month.
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2: This year's Deer Lodge 4th of July celebration will be honoring the 250th anniversary of the United States of America. Vendors will be set up by 9 a.m. The parade starts at 10. The Deer Lodge Abner Ross Center will be selling its famous grilled chicken meal in the community center following the conclusion of the parade. Helicopter rides begin at noon. Children's games at 2 p.m. with fireworks to conclude the celebration at dusk. The Abner Ross Center will be selling 250 years of freedom memorabilia throughout the day.
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1: All right, we're just ahead of a 20-plus minute long music sweep. We'll kick it off next, but first, checking today, this July 1st in country music news. Well, Tim McGraw has been rumored to perform at Taylor Swift's weekend wedding with Kenny Chesney, Sugarland, Dierks Bentley, Kelsea Ballerini, and Little Big Town rumored to be on the guest list. How about that? Well, Jordan Davis was detained by Border Patrol after a recent show in Ontario. Seems a man with the same name from Indiana was wanted, so Jordan was flagged by the system. After some brief questioning and learning it was a true case of mistaken identity, they did let him go. So if you think about Jordan Davis, he wears that beard, so he could probably pass for somebody trying to disguise themselves because he's got a pretty big beard. Well, Keith Urban and Dan and Shay will represent country music this month as a part of Good Morning America's summer concert series. Keith will play July 10th, and Dan and Shay will take the stage on July 31st. Well, Riley Green will headline the World Bass Entertainment or Enterprise event, the championship, October 28th and November 1st near Nashville. The fishing tournament, which will include the concert for those who participate, will highlight the five-day event with total prize money up to $3.25 million. And finally, Alan Jackson's final show will be turned into a live album to be released later this year. Last Call, the finale, live from Nashville, is expected to be out around the same time of the television special that was filmed at the concert, though a date has not yet been firmed up for the album. Alan's Last Call, the finale, will air on NBC sometime in December. More than 80,000 fans attended the show, which included special guests George Strait, Luke Bryan, Miranda Lambert, Carrie Underwood, Cody Johnson, and Lainey Wilson. Look forward to seeing that.

0: A special memorial honoring America's military personnel is currently on display at Patterson's Appliances in Midtown and will be on display at the Deer Lodge and Huntsville 4th of July celebrations. 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

Scotty McCreery wrapping up a 20-plus minute long music suite from 101.3 WECO, as well as a early bird morning show for this July 1st of 2026. Still hard to believe. I've said that several times this morning. It's July 1st. It's hard to believe we're heading down the second half of 2026. And man, has it turned out to be a scorcher of a day already. We're at 84 right now and going to top out at 94 or so with heat index values making it feel more like about 104. So just be careful today. Be mindful of your pets. Make sure they've got plenty of shade, plenty of water. Check on your neighbors, especially if they're elderly. Just make sure everybody is safe today, because with no air conditioning on a day like today, could be deadly for some folks. So just be aware of that. All right, hang out for trade time coming up next at 10:30, hosted by Goose Lindsay. Before we step out, though, we always say congratulations to a couple of folks before we do so. Let's see. First of all, in the birthday club, Caitlin Milligan of Oakdale wins the birthday cake today. She was number 7 of 13 total birthdays. That also includes Ryan Powers, Mike Hamby, Rayleigh Brown, Nathan Burgess, Shakoya Blevins, Destiny Carson, Jared Jones, Larry Walker, Kaden Bertner, Shay Phillips, Belinda Jackson, and Mary Troyer, in addition to our birthday cake winner, Caitlin Milligan. So swing by the radio station to pick up your certificate and then submit it down to the bakery side of Darnell's IGA in Wartburg and get your free birthday cake. They do allow you 30 days to do so, but we always stress you do it today because, after all, it's your birthday. You are among 13 names, and you are the lucky person to get your name drawn out. So get your cake today and eat it too. We also want to say congratulations to Tony Lamance of Wartburg. He called up and correctly answered our multiple choice trivia question and wins a 4-pack of passes to Lake Winnipesaukee and Soakie Water Park as well. Ought to be a great time to go down there and cool off at the Soakie Water Park, and we'll continue to give those tickets away the rest of the week and during our remote broadcast at Deer Lodge and Huntsville coming up on Saturday. So stick around for your chances to win those as well. All right, that's going to do it for me. Have a great Wednesday, y'all. We'll talk to you tomorrow. Thanks again. See you.

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0: a good Wednesday morning, everyone. Goose Lindsay here for another Trade Time on WECO. We got a half hour of wheeling and dealing going on, and I believe we're even going to give away some fireworks somewhere along the way, but I even threw in a little Stars and Stripes Forever for my background music today, so hope you enjoy that. And I would say if you don't, well, you know, but hey, that's all. I better shut up before I get in trouble. But phone lines are open, 423-346-6300. 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Or check out our Facebook live broadcast as well. Let's go ahead and get to the phone lines. I believe it's Uncle Sam. No, it's Wilburn.
1: Hey, Wilburn.
0: How you doing?
1: I'm doing fine, bud. How about you?
0: I'm good, thanks.
1: Well, it's good to talk to you again. I got two Venetian blinds. They're white, 31 by 64, I believe. That's what they are. I'll take $30 from them. They never been took out of the box, as far as I know. And I have two running boards. If it's a Ford Ranger, and they're in great shape, I'll take $40 for both of them. I have a Brute pressure washer, 2,500 PSI, 6.5 horsepower motor. The motor is excellent on it. The pump's stuck. It sat in the building all winter, and it when pumped the water, you know, it ain't too old. It's really a nice outfit. I have it for sale. I'll take $50 for it. And I have two 205/15 tires over half tread on them. They do, one of them does have a plug in it, but they're great shape. Two for $20, both of them for $20. And I have a vinyl play pool, 4x6, windows and screen door in it. I've got the frame and everything that it goes in. And I'd like to sell that if I could. I'd take $125 for that. And I have a bunch of other windows, house window, and I've got some rollout windows, crankout windows. And I guess anybody need anything for, you know, like working on their house or anything, I've got some sinks down there too, like for a bathroom. They're stainless steel. They have the tops, but not the bottoms, you know, the cabinets not built. They also have the faucets in them, that, and those faucets are very expensive. But anyway, somebody wanted them, I'd take that. I got three of them down there. Somebody wanted all three of them for $250, they could have them. 423-569-4098.
0: All right, Wilburn. Hey, appreciate it.
1: Hey, I appreciate y'all. Stay cool, bud.
0: You too. Bye-bye.
1: See
0: you. So, 423-569-4098. 423-569-4098. Good morning. You're on Trade Time.
2: Yes. I'd like to find someone with white hash runner beans for sale close by if they would give me a call. 865-256-4542. I live in the Wattburg area.
0: All right.
2: Thank you.
0: Hey, thank you. 865-256-4542. 865-256-4542. Now I'm wanting a pot of green beans with some taters in it. Good morning. You're on Trade Time.
3: Good morning, sir. How you doing? Just hot morning.
0: Yeah, I tell you it is. Doing good, though. How about you?
3: Oh, I am too. I'm trying my best to stay cool today. I didn't do it yesterday, and I paid for it last night. But everybody try the best, stay out of the sun if you can. My daughter-in-law wanted me to put this on here for her. She's got some German Shepherd puppies, They're 10 weeks old. They've had two rounds of shots. Now, these are full-blooded German Shepherds, but they're not registered. She's got one, they're 10, like I said, they're 10 weeks old. She's got one male and two females. They had 10 there all together. And she's asking $350 apiece on them puppies. And if anybody's interested, they can call me and I'll give them her number. Then I have the 3-foot, 4-foot, and 8-foot LED lights, the 7 pieces of horse-drawn farm equipment, the 24-foot aluminum extension ladder, the heavy-duty commercial ladder rack, one wheelchair that's got the small wheels, and one 3-wheel walker. And then I've got 4 of the aluminum walking canes that are adjustable. They're adjustable for different heights. And I've still got my 47 pieces of soft drink collectibles, cartons, crates, bottles, and all that. And I take $100 for all of it. Like I said, I appreciate your radio station and your program. Hope you have a nice day. I do live in the Clinton area. And my phone number is 865-406-5684. And thank you very much.
0: All right. Thank you. 865-406-5684. 865-406-5684. And again, you hear the Stars and Stripes Forever in the background. Well, that's because July 4th coming up Saturday. Going to be all over the place here at the radio station. We're going to start in Deer Lodge at the Deer Lodge 4th of July Parade. That will be in the morning. In the afternoon, heading to Huntsville for the annual Fireman's Force Celebration. And then to close it out in the evening, I'm heading down to Oakdale for Boom on the Bluff. So everybody get out and support these events. Make this the biggest and best year, especially for Deer Lodge. Man, they've been doing that forever, and it's going to be a special day there for sure. Good morning, you're on Trade Time. And again, when you call in, have your radio turned down. There is a delay, so what you're hearing on the radio will not be what you're hearing in your telephone, so turn the radio down when you call in. Good morning, you're on Trade Time.
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0: And right back to the phone lines we've got now. It's Uncle Sam from Suwanee Street.
13: No, it's just Happy Ron.
0: Oh, okay.
13: Just another day in the sunshine. The breeze is blowing through Suwanee Street, and I'm enjoying it to the maximum.
0: Is it a cool breeze, or is it just
13: got a little... It is a cool breeze.
0: Well, all right. Cool definitely breeze. Enjoy that one.
13: So. Yes, sir. But don't think that old man heat ain't going to start rising up and tormenting us.
0: Yeah, I imagine about a couple more hours it's going to be rough. So
13: yeah, it was pretty rough this morning. But here comes this cool breeze, and I sure am grateful for it.
0: Well, that's one advantage. Yes, one advantage to having a river nearby.
13: That's right. That's right. Goes right through Oakdale.
0: It does.
13: And I think there's going to be some fireworks up there at Oakdale Saturday night, correct?
0: Boom on the Bluff. Yeah, it'll be, you can see it pretty much anywhere in Oakdale, but they'll be up on the bluff above the river just having a ball. So,
13: oh, and how mercy, Goose, we used to walk that road when we lay out of school. I'd walk from my house to the schoolhouse, and that's a beautiful bluff.
0: So yeah, no kidding. Laying out of school though, you're getting yourself in trouble.
13: Well, I did all on up to it.
0: All right. Well, what
13: I wanted to go fishing.
0: All right. Got any July 4th deals?
13: I got through high school okay, and then a little college, and so we remember them days when it was just peace and calm up through there.
0: All right. What deals you got today?
13: Okay, Goose. Let's see. I've got some pegboards. I've got, you take them. They got holes in them, and you take these little pegs and put in there. I've got the pegs to go with it. It's best reasonable offer. And let's see. I've got some 17-inch Dodge rims, five lug, 15-inch Ford rims. They're all chrome, very nice, filler trade. Let's see, I've got some S10 parts. I got two sets of 14-inch hubcaps that are brand new. I've got a spare tire and rim, chrome mirrors, and different items for a square body S10. And off the top of my head, I got some 19.2 batteries. And two batteries and one charger. They're brand new. They need a home. And a white exterior storm door with a glass that you slide up and down in it. Best reasonable offer. And while I'm at it, let me say that Johnny Shannon is going to be at Victory on Sunday morning at 11 o'clock. Want everybody to come and be there and hear some good gospel singing from the man from Sunbright.
0: That's right. Ron, we appreciate it.
13: Oh, and hold on. I'm forgetting to say this. July the 18th at the Morgan County Courthouse, where we can have a watermelon splitting and everybody can get together and just have a wonderful time.
0: Yeah, that's the WECO Outdoor Show, and, well, hopefully it won't be any hotter than it is now, so.
13: We'll deal with it when that time comes, yes, sir. Well, Goose, we sure are proud of you. Daggone it. Hey, Love you and proud of you. How's that grandbaby?
0: He's doing good, and he's getting ready for the fourth. Even though I don't think
13: I know that. Dress him up in a little red, white, and blue.
0: Well, I got him one, so we'll see.
13: Good Lord. You saved me a picture of that because I want to see it.
0: All right. We'll do, Ron. Let's get...
13: That's right. Give him my phone number, and I'll get off here, and you stay cool, calm, and collected.
0: Thank you so much,
13: and all of you.
0: All right. Bye-bye. 865-603-7480. 865-603-7480. And again, man, I'm just so excited for this July 4th, it being the 250th anniversary, you know, birthday of America. And hopefully everybody enjoys it. But again, I just love to see Deer Lodge with so many people out there lining the streets for the parade that it would be perhaps our biggest one yet. And of course, I want people going to Huntsville and Oakdale too. But Deer Lodge, and always, I guess to me, it's Morgan County's signature event, you know, when it comes to big events and things like that. All-day celebration starts out with breakfast, I believe, starting at 7:30 a.m. And, of course, they'll have their famous lunch at the Abner Ross Memorial Center with the baked chicken. They're going to have kids' games and, of course, the fireworks to end the night. There's going to be some cash given away, all kinds of good stuff, but getting excited thinking about it. Better take a break. We'll be back with more right after this.
14: Being a judge means making the hard calls, not the most popular ones. I will continue to apply the law fairly, impartially, and without fear or favor. I'm General Sessions Judge Anthony Rogers, and I would appreciate your vote to continue serving Morgan County. 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
0: And we're going to go right to the phone lines. Good morning, you're on Trade Time.
23: Yes, sir. Good morning there, Goose. Buddy, I'm still got that old, it's a size 70, it's a tricycle-like tractor, a Poppin' John Deere. And a masticle-like tractor, a Poppin' John Deere. And I'm asking $2,000 for that thing. It'd be a good item to

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1: Hey, how's it going in that great state of Wartburg this morning, man?
0: Well, we're looking for some ice cubes, but...
1: I'm sure you are. Okay, listen, bud. I still got some side posts and top post bearings for sale, left and right hand side on those. I get worth from $35 to $60 a piece, all depending on what size they want. 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Also got a clutch and a pressure plate and a release bearing kit to fit a 2000 Ford Ranger 2.3. It's new still in the box. And I still got one for a 02-01 Ford Explorer Sports Track 4.0 clutch, pressure plate and release bearing new still in the box. I got an alternator fit of Ford 3.5. I got a starter fit of Ford Edge 3.5. That's a 08 model. I also got a starter fit of Long Tractor 360. It's a 78 or 79 model. So if anybody's interested in any of that or got anything, oh, I'm needing a mowing deck for a zero-turn Craftsman lawnmower. 42-inch cut. If the old mower's not any good, but it's got a good deck, I'll buy the whole mower, just get the deck off of it. So if anybody's got anything or want anything, give me a call at 865-382-7794, man. I appreciate y'all out there.
0: All right, appreciate you. Thanks. 865-382-7794. 865-382-7794. Let's get a break in, and when we come back, we'll try to figure out a way maybe give away some fireworks. No, we won't take that break because I don't want to make the call wait this long. Good morning, you're on Trade Time.
2: Good morning. 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
0: All right. 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
2: Yep. 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
0: So 931-287-6983. 931-287-6983. 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
0: And going right back to the phone lines, good morning, you're on Trade Time. Man, got a dial tone. Well, hey, let's just go ahead and say it. We got some fireworks here to give away. And if you can see on Facebook Live or Highland Media, you can actually see we got the Hillbilly Salutes.

0: Artillery shells, lucky stars, the American legend, some yellow bees, it says. It's a big assortment called Boom and Doom, courtesy of Super Show Fireworks in Crossville, right there off the Genesis Road exit at 320. Good morning, you're on Trade Time.
1: Hey, good morning, Goose. It's Rick out here in Fairfield Glade. How are you doing, my friend?
0: Hey, I'm good. How about you?
1: Doing great. Thank you. Hey, today, Goose, I still got my 32-inch Toshiba TV. It is a flat screen. It does come with a remote for $25. It works great. There's nothing wrong with it. Also have a utility dolly. Utility dolly is made to move trailers around instead of trying to pick up the tongue. It makes it a lot easier to move around for $100. And I also have a 2017 Toyota Tacoma. It is a TRD Sports Edition, four-wheel drive. It is in immaculate showroom condition inside and out. It only has 16,000 miles on it. It has a V6, six-speed manual transmission. It has tow hitch, bed liner, bed cover, seat covers, WeatherTech floor mats. It is just a beautiful little pickup. We are asking $32,000 firm for that little pickup. And I can't send pictures of any of this stuff. My phone number is 931-335-2397. Goose, you have a great day, my friend.
0: Hey, you do the same. Thanks. 931-335-2397 is that number. 931-335-2397. Well, we're going to try to give away some fireworks, but everybody keeps calling. Good morning, you're on Trade Time.
2: Did you say to call and get some fireworks?
0: No, I said we're going to do that here in a little bit.
2: Oh, well, I was ready to sound like an eagle. All right, I'll call back.
0: Okay. So, well, let's see, we're about out of time here, so I may have to wait till the top of the hour to start this off. But let's see, still, again, going to be at Deer Lodge Saturday for the 4th of July parade and celebration. Let's see, that's going to go on at 9 a.m. Let's see, get another call here. Good morning, you're on Trade Time.
3: Yes, I have a 88 Ford flatbed, 600 series diesel, low mileage. Have an 87 Toyota camper, it's drivable, nothing wrong with it. 2020 model equipment trailer in good shape. Got a hay package, there's square hay around, I'll sell together or separate. And I have a tractor in the bush shop, 423-912-1723.
0: All right, thank you for calling.
3: Thank you.
0: So, 423-912-1723. 423-912-1723. And that's pretty much all the time we have for Trade Time for today. But anyone wanting this Boom and Doom set of fireworks, just call now. 423-346-6300. I'm going to take caller number 4 today and give those away. But we'll do that, well, off the air, so go ahead and call in now.
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0: Hank and Goose Lindsay back here on WECO, and I said we was going to give away some fireworks, and we're going to do that right now. So let's go ahead and get to the phone line, see if we can find caller number four here. Hey, you're caller number four. Who we got here?
1: This is Maddie.
0: Maddie, all right. Where are you calling from today?
1: Mommy. Wartburg.
0: Wartburg, and sound like there's a young one there in the background.
1: Yeah.
0: Well, all right.
1: Maddie, what you got?
0: All right. So you all wanting some fireworks then, right?
1: Yeah.
0: Well, you all just come on down and pick them up. We'll have your name on them, and they'll be here basically till Friday at the close of business. And who made you a winner today?
1: WECO.
0: All right. And hey, what's the youngin's name?
1: Charlie.
0: We'll even have a little American flag for Charlie. How's that sound?
1: All righty. Perfect. Thank you.
0: Okay. Appreciate it.

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1: The people are coming. They come in airplanes and moving vans. 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I'm John Rose. 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I'm running for governor to keep Tennessee affordable, to keep China from buying up our farmland, and keep our school curriculum under our control. I'll work to control property taxes for longtime residents and defend our culture. If you want to keep Tennessee, Tennessee, I need your support for governor. I'm John Rose, and I am applying to do the job.
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2: Sunny and hot as we go through the afternoon. We are under a heat advisory until Friday, with our afternoon heat index values near 106 degrees. Partly cloudy throughout the evening, overnight lows in the mid-70s. Then intervals of sunshine and clouds on Thursday with highs near 94 degrees. With your WECO weather, this is Amber Moore.
3: Hey, Goose Lindsay on the phone now with Jamie from over at Alice Faye Cafe here in Wartburg. And Jamie, you're getting ready for the 4th.
4: Yeah, we're trying.
3: All right. Now, I know before the 4th, we got to have lunch and dinner a few times before then. So what's good today?
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3: Man, fried chicken on a Wednesday, that's even better than Sunday, I believe.
4: Might be.
3: All right. Well, I appreciate it. And y'all have a great day over there.
4: You too.
3: All right. Bye-bye. And that's the Alice Faye Cafe right here in Wartburg, across the street from the courthouse. Man, the chicken fried dinner sounds really good there for today. 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
1: Johnny Garrett's not some out-of-touch D.C. politician. Johnny Garrett's a Tennessean, a Christian conservative, and a proud father of three who's sick of the far left ruining our country with their radical policies. Conservative Johnny Garrett is proudly pro-life, pro-Trump to his core, and will always put America first. In Congress, Garrett will fight to lower taxes, cut government waste, and will always back the blue and support law and order. Garrett's fought for us in Nashville, and that's what he'll do in Congress. No to biological boys playing girl sports. No to communist China buying our farmland. And no to criminal illegals invading our state. Because with Johnny Garrett, what you see is what you get. It's time to bring more Tennessee to D.C. Send Trump conservative Johnny Garrett to Congress.
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2: The Morgan County Economic Development Board received great news Tuesday as it has been selected as a recipient for a $4,372,209 site development grant from the state of Tennessee, which will be used for property clearing, site improvements, access road construction, and water and infrastructure design at the Morgan County East Industrial Park in the Petros-Joyner community. State Senator Ken Yeager says this is tremendous news for Morgan County.
3: This is a game changer for Morgan County. It is going to make us more competitive, much more competitive for some of the industry that wants to come to the Oak Ridge area, but Oak Ridge no longer has property for. And the kind of industry that's going to pay great jobs. So I'm looking forward to supporting you guys as you build the infrastructure in this park to make it a very competitive site for new industry to bring jobs and revenues to Morgan County.
2: The Morgan County Economic Development Board was one of three local groups to receive grants. The Industrial Development Board of Roane County received a $4,049,654 grant for its Buttermilk Road site, while the Industrial Board of Scott County received a $100,000 grant for its airport industrial site. The National Weather Service has issued a heat advisory till 9 p.m. Thursday. Heat index values will approach or exceed 100 degrees in most areas, possibly up to 107 degrees. Hot temperatures and high humidity may cause heat illnesses. Drink plenty of fluids, stay in air-conditioned rooms, stay out of the sun, and check up on relatives and neighbors. To reduce risk during outdoor work, OSHA recommends scheduling frequent rest breaks in shaded or air-conditioned environments. Anyone overcome by heat should be moved to a cool and shaded location. Heat stroke is an emergency and call 911. For WECO News, this is Goose Lindsay.
4: ABC News, I'm Sherry Preston. On his way to North Dakota, President Trump was asked about the financial disclosure showing he has made more than $2 billion since his second inauguration. His response...
5: Well, you know why I'm profiting? Because the stock market's going up. Everybody's profiting. If you have a 401k, how's your 401k done?
4: The president says his assets are in a trust run by his children, the White House, defending his finances, saying Americans wanted a businessman to lead the country. New Federal Reserve Chair Kevin Warsh says the central bank will remain independent and seek to bring down inflation. The Fed has traditionally raised interest rates to do that, even though President Trump has been pushing the Fed to lower them. The president also posting about this today, saying Victor Willis was a good guy and crediting himself for making the Village People popular again. Willis, lead singer of the group, has died. Today would have been his 75th birthday. This is ABC News.
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9: Sunny and hot as we go through the afternoon. We are under a heat advisory until Friday, with our afternoon heat index values near 106 degrees. Partly cloudy throughout the evening, overnight lows in the mid-70s. Then intervals of sunshine and clouds on Thursday with highs near 94 degrees. With your WECO weather, this is Amber Moore.

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1: Colleague racing driver Ty Dillon is set to make his 300th NASCAR Cup Series start this weekend at the Chicagoland Speedway in Illinois. The grandson to Hall of Fame team owner Richard Childress, Dillon has been competing at the sport's top level since 2014. His best finish, a third at the Talladega Super Speedway in 2020. And in advance of the Brickyard 400 on July 26th at the Indianapolis Motor Speedway, the Indianapolis Speedway Museum will unveil its newest exhibit today, diving into the life and legacy of the winner of the very first Brickyard 400, Jeff Gordon. The exhibit will include 13 cars from every era of his career, including that 1994 Brickyard 400 win. I'm Kyle Rickey. This is NASCAR Hot Pass on the Motor Racing Network.
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8: Sunny and hot as we go through the afternoon. We are under a heat advisory until Friday, with our afternoon heat index values near 106 degrees. Partly cloudy throughout the evening, overnight lows in the mid-70s. Then intervals of sunshine and clouds on Thursday with highs near 94 degrees. With your WECO weather, this is Amber Moore.
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2: Sunny and hot as we go through the afternoon. We are under a heat advisory until Friday, with our afternoon heat index values near 106 degrees. Partly cloudy throughout the evening, overnight lows in the mid-70s. Then intervals of sunshine and clouds on Thursday with highs near 94 degrees. With your WECO weather, this is Amber Moore.
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1: 34 years. That's how long Marsha Blackburn has been in politics. She ran for Congress, State Senate, Congress 8 more times, U.S. Senate twice. I voted for her, and I bet you did too. Now Marsha Blackburn wants to end her career as governor. We all owe Marsha our sincere thanks for her service, but we don't owe her the governor's office.
2: John Rose.
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I said, well, I didn't know. 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
2: Sunny and hot as we go through the afternoon. We are under a heat advisory until Friday, with our afternoon heat index values near 106 degrees. Partly cloudy throughout the evening, overnight lows in the mid-70s. Then intervals of sunshine and clouds on Thursday with highs near 94 degrees. With your WECO weather, this is Amber Moore.
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1: ABC News, I'm Michelle Franzen. Police in Ohio say four family members are facing charges, including child endangerment, after the discovery of 16 children living in deplorable conditions east of Cincinnati. Ohio Attorney General Andy Wilson says police reached the children just in time.
2: I think if they would have waited another 24 hours, there was a very high probability that we'd be dealing with a death or multiple deaths.
1: The children now in protective custody. The U.S. has not renewed the U.S. Mexico and Canada trade agreement as it pursues new deals. The current agreement remains in place until 2036, but will now face annual reviews. Two daredevils in custody after climbing to the top of the Empire State Building spire in a stunt that appears to have ended in a proposal. The couple identified as Angela Nicolau and Ivan Birkus, and both now facing charges. In World Cup action today, the U.S. taking on Bosnia and Herzegovina, the first of the knockout rounds. This is ABC News.
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8: Sunny and hot as we go through the afternoon. We are under a heat advisory until Friday, with our afternoon heat index values near 106 degrees. Partly cloudy throughout the evening, overnight lows in the mid-70s. Then intervals of sunshine and clouds on Thursday with highs near 94 degrees. With your WECO weather, this is Amber Moore.
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1: Parades, flags flying high, barbecues, fireworks. Those are often the first things we think of during the month of July. As Americans, we have been blessed with many freedoms and liberties that millions around the world do not enjoy. We should never take these blessings or any of the other blessings we have been given by God for granted. July is a great month for us to remember the blessings that we enjoy, to thank God for them, and it's a good month to be in prayer for our country and our leaders every day. I'm Carolyn Anderson, pastor of Wartburg Presbyterian Church, USA, inviting those of you without a church home to join us at 11 a.m. Sunday morning at 205 South Kingston Street.
2: Johnny Garrett's not some out-of-touch D.C. politician. 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
2: Paid for by Johnny Garrett for Congress.
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3: The Tennessee Department of Transportation will suspend all construction-related lane closures on interstate and state routes from noon Thursday through 6 a.m. Monday to provide maximum roadway capacity for July 4th holiday travelers. Motorists will still encounter some long-term lane closures on construction projects. While lane closure activity will be stopped, workers may be on site in zones, and reduced speed limits in work zones will remain in effect. Drivers convicted of speeding through work zones where workers are present face a fine of $250 to $500 plus court fees and possible increased insurance premiums. According to AAA, the Tennessee gas price average dropped 12 cents last week and is $3.38 a gallon. That price is 64 cents less than 1 month ago, but 60 cents more than 1 year ago. Chattanooga has the state's lowest metro rate at $3.23 a gallon, and Memphis is the highest at $3.53 a gallon. Morgan County's gas price average is $3.45 a gallon. Nationally, the gas price average dropped 7 cents to $3.86 a gallon. Tennessee's gas price average is fourth lowest in the nation. The National Weather Service has issued a heat advisory till 9 p.m. Thursday. Heat index values will approach or exceed 100 degrees in most areas, possibly up to 107 degrees. Hot temperatures and high humidity may cause heat illnesses. Drink plenty of fluids, stay in air-conditioned rooms, stay out of the sun, and check up on relatives and neighbors. To reduce risk during outdoor work, OSHA recommends scheduling frequent rest breaks in shaded or air-conditioned environments. Anyone overcome by heat should be moved to a cool and shaded location. Heat stroke is an emergency and call 911. All Morgan County convenience centers and the Morgan County landfill will be closed Saturday in observance of July 4th. The Morgan County courthouse will be closed Friday in observance of July 4th. For WECO News, this is Goose Lindsay.
4: ABC News, I'm Michelle Franzen. In North Dakota, President Trump toured the Theodore Roosevelt Library in Medora, ahead of now delivering remarks at the opening ceremony. The president arriving on the new Air Force One, gifted from Qatar. ABC's Selena Wang with more.
5: There's been bipartisan concern over the conflicts of interest here, the ethical, the legal, the national security concerns. Remember, this is a $400 million gift from Qatar. This is likely the largest gift ever from a foreign government. And the Pentagon has spent the last year, as well as hundreds of millions of dollars in taxpayer money, to retrofit this plane and do the necessary security upgrades to make sure that it's fit for use by the President of the United States.
4: In New York City, a couple scaled the Empire State Building's spire today in what appeared to be a protest that ended in a proposal, both now facing charges. A heat dome bearing down on much of the country with dangerous triple-digit field temperatures, raising the risk of life-threatening conditions. This is ABC News.
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11: Sunny and hot as we go through the afternoon. We are under a heat advisory until Friday, with our afternoon heat index values near 106 degrees. Partly cloudy throughout the evening, overnight lows in the mid-70s. Then intervals of sunshine and clouds on Thursday with highs near 94 degrees. With your WECO weather, this is Amber Moore.
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1: Blaney battle ready after Chicagoland test. I'm Susie Armstrong. 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
1: For the first time since 2019, the NASCAR Cup Series will be racing on Chicagoland Speedway's mile-and-a-half trioval in Joliet, Illinois this Sunday. Ryan Blaney, who captured one top five and two top tens in four starts from 2016 to 19, is looking forward to returning. Taking part in a recent tire test there, the Team Penske pilot shared what fans should expect.
6: We only got up to two lanes in the test just because there was only a few of us. But I think when we go back, having everyone there, we're going to get to the fence and it's going to be wide and it's going to put on a good show. So I'm excited to go back. I think that was I was kind of bummed when that went away after 19 because it was a great racetrack. I think every driver likes it.
1: I'm Susie Armstrong. 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
3: The Tennessee Department of Transportation will suspend all construction-related lane closures on interstate and state routes from noon Thursday through 6 a.m. Monday to provide maximum roadway capacity for July 4th holiday travelers. Motors

0: will still encounter some long-term lane closures on construction projects. While lane closure activity will be stopped, workers may be on site in zones, and reduced speed limits in work zones will remain in effect. Drivers convicted of speeding through work zones where workers are present face a fine of $250 to $500 plus court fees and possible increased insurance premiums. According to AAA, the Tennessee gas price average dropped 12 cents last week and is $3.38 a gallon. That price is 64 cents less than 1 month ago, but 60 cents more than 1 year ago. Chattanooga has the state's lowest metro rate at $3.23 a gallon, and Memphis is the highest at $3.53 a gallon. Morgan County's gas price average is $3.45 a gallon. Nationally, the gas price average dropped 7 cents to $3.86 a gallon. Tennessee's gas price average is fourth lowest in the nation. The National Weather Service has issued a heat advisory till 9 p.m. Thursday. Heat index values will approach or exceed 100 degrees in most areas, possibly up to 107 degrees. Hot temperatures and high humidity may cause heat illnesses. Drink plenty of fluids, stay in air-conditioned rooms, stay out of the sun, and check up on relatives and neighbors. To reduce risk during outdoor work, OSHA recommends scheduling frequent rest breaks in shaded or air-conditioned environments. Anyone overcome by heat should be moved to a cool and shaded location. Heat stroke is an emergency and call 911. All Morgan County convenience centers and the Morgan County landfill will be closed Saturday in observance of July 4th. The Morgan County courthouse will be closed Friday in observance of July 4th. For WECO News, this is Goose Lindsay.
1: ABC News, I'm Michelle Franzen. Dangerous heat alerts stretching across 16 states. New York City facing what could be the hottest heat index on record since 2010. Doctors warning about the potential signs of heat exhaustion and heat stroke. ABC News medical contributor Dr. Darian Sutton.
2: It can start early on from heat exhaustion symptoms like cramping or spasms, but that can progress into symptoms of palpitations or abnormal feelings that you're having an abnormal heart rhythm, sometimes a headache, and in the severest forms, heat stroke. That's when your body temperature is no longer able to be regulated, and that's when patients come in with a temperature over 103 degrees Fahrenheit with signs of in-organ damage.
1: President Trump in North Dakota for the opening ceremony of the Theodore Roosevelt Library. He traveled on the inaugural flight of the new Air Force One plane gifted by Qatar. In World Cup action tonight, the U.S. takes on Bosnia and Herzegovina in their first of the knockout rounds. And on Wall Street, stocks ended lower. This is ABC News.
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6: 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Billy Joe Jones, age 76, of Deer Lodge, passed away Saturday. He is survived by his wife, Flonnie Jones, and daughter, Kimberly Brown. The family will have a graveside service with military honors Thursday at Mount Hope Cemetery in Deer Lodge at 1 p.m. Jubert Funeral Home is honored to serve the family of Billy Joe Jones. Laveda Honeycutt, age 91, passed away Monday. She is survived by her children, Russell Honeycutt and Sandra Canaster. The family will have a graveside service Thursday at 11 a.m. at Union Grove Cemetery, Sunbright. Jubert Funeral Home is honored to serve the family of Laveda Honeycutt. Jacqueline G. Davidson, age 45, of Lansing, passed away Friday. She is survived by her mother, Marcella Beasley, children, Dylan Ashburn and Caitlin Cooper, and siblings, Jimmy Taylor and Catherine Beasley. The family will receive friends Thursday at Schubert Funeral Home in Wartburg from 11 a.m. till 1 p.m. with the funeral to follow at 1 o'clock. Interment will follow in Mount Hope Cemetery, Deer Lodge.
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8: Partly cloudy throughout the evening, overnight lows in the mid-70s. Then intervals of sunshine and clouds on Thursday with highs near 94 degrees. With your WECO Weather, this is Amber Moore.
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7: Partly cloudy throughout the evening, overnight lows in the mid-70s. Then intervals of sunshine and clouds on Thursday with highs near 94 degrees. With your WECO Weather, this is Amber Moore.

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2: This year's Deer Lodge 4th of July celebration will be honoring the 250th anniversary of the United States of America. Vendors will be set up by 9 a.m. The parade starts at 10. The Deer Lodge Abner Ross Center will be selling its famous grilled chicken meal in the community center following the conclusion of the parade. Helicopter rides begin at noon, children's games at 2 p.m., with fireworks to conclude the celebration at dusk. The Abner Ross Center will be selling 250 years of freedom memorabilia throughout the day.
3: 34 years. That's how long Marsha Blackburn has been in politics. She ran for Congress, State Senate, Congress 8 more times, U.S. Senate twice. I voted for her, and I bet you did too. Now Marsha Blackburn wants to end her career as governor. We all owe Marsha our sincere thanks for her service, but we don't owe her the governor's office.
4: John Rose.
3: It's not a reward. It's a tough job for a tough, conservative CEO. I'm John Rose. Like President Trump and previous Tennessee governors, I'm a CEO. I grew two great technology companies. I created jobs. I made a payroll and made tough decisions. To run our state, we need someone who's run a business, not just someone who's run for office. I'm John Rose, and I'm applying to do the job.
4: For Governor, John Rose. Keep Tennessee, Tennessee. Paid for by Rose for Tennessee. Jeff Aiken, Treasurer.
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1: ABC News, I'm Michelle Franzen. Dangerous heat alerts stretching across 16 states. New York City facing what could be the hottest heat index on record since 2010. Doctors warning about the potential signs of heat exhaustion and heat stroke. 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
2: It can start early on from heat exhaustion symptoms like cramping or spasms, but that can progress into symptoms of palpitations or abnormal feelings that you're having an abnormal heart rhythm, sometimes a headache, and in the severest forms, heat stroke. That's when your body temperature is no longer able to be regulated, and that's when patients come in with a temperature over 103 degrees Fahrenheit with signs of in-organ damage.
1: President Trump in North Dakota for the opening ceremony of the Theodore Roosevelt Library. He traveled on the inaugural flight of the new Air Force One plane gifted by Qatar. In World Cup action tonight, the U.S. takes on Bosnia and Herzegovina in their first of the knockout rounds. And on Wall Street, stocks ended lower. This is ABC News.
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10: Partly cloudy throughout the evening, overnight lows in the mid-70s. Then intervals of sunshine and clouds on Thursday with highs near 94 degrees. With your WECO Weather, this is Amber Moore.
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9: Partly cloudy throughout the evening, overnight lows in the mid-70s. Then intervals of sunshine and clouds on Thursday with highs near 94 degrees. With your WECO Weather, this is Amber Moore.

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8: Partly cloudy throughout the evening, overnight lows in the mid-70s. Then intervals of sunshine and clouds on Thursday with highs near 94 degrees. With your WECO Weather, this is Amber Moore.
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